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The greatest hits megamix is about to begin. Ready for the countdown? 10, 9,

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I know all the things in the undertow and all the things in this horror show.

0: Ugly Kid Joe. 1993, America's Least Wanted heißt das Album, was da erschienen ist. Cats in the Cradle.
1: It's the loneliness that's the killer.

0: about Alice.
1: Ja, das Original kommt aus Großbritannien von Smokey.
0: Well, I rushed to the window and I looked outside. But I could hardly believe my eyes.
1: 1995 gecovert von Gompi. Aus den Niederlanden, aus Holland. Ne? Hier dreimal, ne? Gelbes Nummernschild, Wohnwagen, ich hätte da, ja.
0: Oh, I don't know why she's leaving or where she's gonna go. I guess she's got her reasons, but I just don't wanna know. Cause for 24 years.
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